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1: Good afternoon, I'm Sage Daniels. Labor Day long weekend is here, and BC Ferries is expecting a few busy days ahead. Vista Radio's Wiley Henderson has more.
2: Travelers are reminded to plan ahead before setting sail during the long weekend. In a statement, BC Ferries says it's expecting high travel volumes on major routes between Vancouver Island, the Sunshine Coast, and the Lower Mainland through the long weekend. They say sailings have limited vehicle booking space remaining on peak travel days and advise travelers who don't have a booking to check current conditions before leaving home and to prepare for sailing waits during busy periods. BC Ferries also suggests to consider traveling during off-peak sailings or as a foot passenger. Wiley Henderson, Courtney.
1: Premier David Eby says the province fully supports Tumblr Ridge shooting survivors who have filed new lawsuits against OpenAI. Lawyers for students and teachers at Tumblr Ridge Secondary School say they have filed 30 new lawsuits in California against the AI tech giant and its CEO, Sam Altman. They come on top of several lawsuits already filed on behalf of the families of those killed in February's mass shooting. The suits are calling for OpenAI to pay damages for deciding not to notify law enforcement about the shooter's conversations with ChatGPT ahead of the shooting. Eby says the lawsuits are the result of OpenAI's failure to take accountability for their actions.
3: It is inexcusable, it is disgraceful, and it underlines why these companies cannot be trusted.
1: Attorney General Nikki Sharma has said the province is exploring separate legal action against OpenAI to recover the costs related to the shooting. BC Hydro says it has solved the mystery of a floating island that captured worldwide attention when it seemed to suddenly appear last month and then vanish on a reservoir in northern BC. Vista Radio's provincial reporter Emily Joveski has the details.
4: Images of the curious floating mass of vegetation were shared on social media earlier this month and soon captured worldwide attention. Satellite images show the island floating near Finlay Bay on the Williston Reservoir, but a few weeks later, it had vanished. BC Hydro says it was able to confirm the island had come to rest against the shore, about 30 kilometers northwest of where it was first spotted. It says researchers are eager to study the floating mass of debris and plants, which are known to occur in reservoirs but are rarely so large. BC Hydro says people are welcome to observe the island by boat or drone, but warned it's not safe to land or climb on. Emily Joveski, Vista News.
1: For the first time in 40 years, via rail passenger cars will be built in Canada. That from Prime Minister Mark Carney, as he announced a federal investment of $4.7 billion for VIA to acquire and maintain 313 new passenger rail cars. Officials say this is the largest investment in VIA Rail's history and in Canadian intercity passenger rail in a generation. They add it will support nearly 700 good jobs in Ontario and Quebec and generate more than $1.6 billion in economic benefits. In line with the Buy Canadian policy, Ottawa says the company involved, Alstom, will leverage and expand its network of more than 900 Canadian suppliers.

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0: In sports, hockey is back. The puck drops on the 2026-27 VIJHL regular season today, with several South Division teams hitting the ice. Local action heats up Saturday when the Comox Valley Glacier Kings host the Campbell River Storm for the first game of the season for both clubs. In the MLB, the Toronto Blue Jays start a three-game set versus the Kansas City Royals. And Week 14 of the CFL schedule kicks off today with the red-hot BC Lions visiting the Montreal Alouettes.
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1: Hi, I'm Adrienne Geer, president of the BC Nurses Union. Labor Day is a reminder that generations of workers organized and fought for the rights workers have today. This summer, 60,000 nurses across British Columbia took lawful job action during the longest nursing strike in our province's history. During this time, nearly 6,000 nurses reported intimidation and harassment from their employers, including threats of discipline. Labor Day reminds us that workers' rights are won through struggle, and that every generation has a responsibility to defend them. To every nurse who courageously showed up for one another on behalf of our patients, and to the labor allies and members of the public who joined us in solidarity, thank you.
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2: Hi, I'm Adrienne Gere, president of the BC Nurses Union. Labor Day is a reminder that generations of workers organized and fought for the rights workers have today. This summer, 60,000 nurses across British Columbia took lawful job action during the longest nursing strike in our province's history. During this time, nearly 6,000 nurses reported intimidation and harassment from their employers, including threats of discipline. Labor Day reminds us that workers' rights are won through struggle, and that every generation has a responsibility to defend them. To every nurse who courageously showed up for one another on behalf of our patients, and to the labor allies and members of the public who joined us in solidarity, thank you.
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2: Hi, I'm Adrienne Geer, president of the BC Nurses Union. Labor Day is a reminder that generations of workers organized and fought for the rights workers have today. This summer, 60,000 nurses across British Columbia took lawful job action during the longest nursing strike in our province's history. During this time, nearly 6,000 nurses reported intimidation and harassment from their employers, including threats of discipline. Labor Day reminds us that workers' rights are won through struggle, and that every generation has a responsibility to defend them. To every nurse who courageously showed up for one another on behalf of our patients, and to the labor allies and members of the public who joined us in solidarity, thank you.
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1: Hi, I'm Adrienne Gear, president of the BC Nurses Union. Labor Day is a reminder that generations of workers organized and fought for the rights workers have today. This summer, 60,000 nurses across British Columbia took lawful job action during the longest nursing strike in our province's history. During this time, nearly 6,000 nurses reported intimidation and harassment from their employers, including threats of discipline. Labor Day reminds us that workers' rights are won through struggle, and that every generation has a responsibility to defend them. To every nurse who courageously showed up for one another on behalf of our patients, and to the labor allies and members of the public who joined us in solidarity, thank you.
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1: Hi, I'm Adrienne Gear, president of the BC Nurses Union. Labor Day is a reminder that generations of workers organized and fought for the rights workers have today. This summer, 60,000 nurses across British Columbia took lawful job action during the longest nursing strike in our province's history. During this time, nearly 6,000 nurses reported intimidation and harassment from their employers, including threats of discipline. Labor Day reminds us that workers' rights are won through struggle, and that every generation has a responsibility to defend them. To every nurse who courageously showed up for one another on behalf of our patients, and to the labor allies and members of the public who joined us in solidarity, thank you.
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1: Hi, I'm Adrienne Gear, president of the BC Nurses Union. Labor Day is a reminder that generations of workers organized and fought for the rights workers have today. This summer, 60,000 nurses across British Columbia took lawful job action during the longest nursing strike in our province's history. During this time, nearly 6,000 nurses reported intimidation and harassment from their employers, including threats of discipline. Labor Day reminds us that workers' rights are won through struggle, and that every generation has a responsibility to defend them. To every nurse who courageously showed up for one another on behalf of our patients, and to the labor allies and members of the public who joined us in solidarity, thank you.
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1: Hi, I'm Adrienne Gear, president of the BC Nurses Union. Labor Day is a reminder that generations of workers organized and fought for the rights workers have today. This summer, 60,000 nurses across British Columbia took lawful job action during the longest nursing strike in our province's history. During this time, nearly 6,000 nurses reported intimidation and harassment from their employers, including threats of discipline. Labor Day reminds us that workers' rights are won through struggle, and that every generation has a responsibility to defend them. To every nurse who courageously showed up for one another on behalf of our patients, and to the labor allies and members of the public who joined us in solidarity, thank you.
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Rainforests, two sailing delays, and run-of-the-mill history. 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
2: Hey, what's shaking? Welcome to the weekend. It's Kenny. Here we go again. I know. Sometimes I feel bad about this, but I can't feel bad about it. Okay, we're going to talk about food. We're going to talk about hot dogs today. And we've had discussions in the past about boiled hot dogs. But this time, I can't be blamed for bringing it back because I was sent this video by so many people, so many family members, friends, a bunch of great listeners sent me this. Here is the audio from this viral video, and we'll get into it.
3: A boiled hot dog with a soft bun is far better than a grilled hot dog with a grilled bun. And it's not close.
2: Okay. Now, I know why I was sent that by a whole bunch of people because I have said countless amount of times on the radio that boiled hot dogs are the worst way to do a hot dog. Why would you not just use the frying pan? It's the same amount of work, it's the same amount of cleanup, and it's just a better hot dog. I will also say the only thing about that video that I totally agree with is soft bun. I'm not about putting the bun on the barbecue. I don't like a crispy bun. I mean, I won't pass it up, but I'll take a soft bun over a crispy bun. Let's get into it. I know this is probably the fifth time we've had an in-depth discussion about hot dogs, but sometimes that's got to be done, right? You can email us, the Kenny Jones Show, vistaradio.ca.
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2: Weekend's rule. I think that this phone call will be about a hot dog. Go for it.
3: Kenny.
2: Yo.
3: The hot dog thing.
2: Yes, there was a viral video, and the guy said that the boiled hot dog with a soft bun is better than any hot dog, and I disagree with that guy.
3: Well, I agree with the soft bun.
2: Yeah, me too. I'm okay with the soft bun, but the give me a break on boiled.
3: But listen, the skins are different on all hot dogs.
2: Yeah, that's true.
3: And some skins can tolerate being boiled, like Costco hot dogs.
2: Yeah, but
3: where other hot dogs are really good on the barbecue.
2: Listen, the problem with the boiled
3: hot dogs are good on the fire.
2: Hang on a second. Hang on. I will never debate a hot dog, the taste of a hot dog on fire or a barbecue. That you're right. What I'm saying is the boiled hot dog, it's the boiled hot dog water. You have to deal with that. And because you have to deal with that, that's why it's done. I can't even know you. Right? It's not a taste
3: thing. That's just the spices in the water. That's all that is.
2: I didn't want to talk about this. This is a...
3: No, now listen, you got to put your finger in it.
2: No! Stop it! It's disgusting! I'm out!
3: Too funny.
2: I'm out!
3: Okay.
2: But Bob, thanks for calling, buddy.
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2: I hope you're having such a great weekend. Thanks so much. Getting some calls here. Go for it.
3: Hey, how's it going, Kenny?
2: Going great. What's the word?
3: Hey, brother. Hey, hands down, the best hot dog in the world is after a hard night of drinking. You get home, you're going through your fridge looking for something to chow down. A couple of raw hot dogs and some potato chips, man. No water to deal with or anything, Kenny. No cooking, no burning.
2: Raw hot dog, that's a new low, man.
3: Hey, brother, you know, if you ever get to that point, you know, after a hard night at your favorite watering hole,
2: yeah,
3: give it a try, man.
2: All right. Well played. I do like the potato chip angle. Well played.
3: Yeah, not a problem, eh?
2: Don't be a stranger.
3: Hey, you bet. Take care.
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2: Well, we're into it again. It's been a solid hour of talking about boiled hot dogs. Go for it.
3: Okay, you got homework.
2: I got homework?
3: Yeah.
2: All right, go for it.
3: Well, you're Mr. Hot Dog, so.
2: If I have to do anything with hot dog water from a boiled hot dog, I am out.
3: Well, you should boil the hot dog for this recipe, but I don't need air fry it. So my dad, I still make them to this day. My dad used to take a piece of bread, roll it out with the rolling pin, lay a piece of processed cheese on it, roll it up, put toothpicks in it, stick it in the oven for a minute. I swear, you eat a hot dog like this, Denny, I don't think you'll go back to the other way.
2: No, I love it. It has nothing to do with water, so I'm in, obviously. But the whole debate started from this viral video.
4: A boiled hot dog with a soft bun is far better than a grilled hot dog with a grilled bun. And it's not close.
2: Now, again, I want to stress, I'm not against boiled hot dogs. I'm against hot dog water. I hate even saying that. Where are you at on this one? Does anybody have strong feelings about hot dog water like I do? The Kenny Jones Show, VistaRadio.ca.
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6: Hi, I'm Adrienne Gear, president of the BC Nurses Union. Labor Day is a reminder that generations of workers organized and fought for the rights workers have today. This summer, 60,000 nurses across British Columbia took lawful job action during the longest nursing strike in our province's history. During this time, nearly 6,000 nurses reported intimidation and harassment from their employers, including threats of discipline. Labor Day reminds us that workers' rights are won through struggle and that every generation has a responsibility to defend them. 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
2: Sometimes in life, it's Kenny. How are you? Sometimes in life, you have a good old discussion about hot dogs. And today, that's what we've been doing. It comes up quite a bit in life, I think. Boiled hot dogs, yay or nay?
3: Oh, boiled? In a pinch, but no, hot dogs have got to be on the barbecue.
2: Thank you very much. I appreciate that opinion.
3: Because it's the same as yours.
2: Yes, this is true.
3: If I wanted a hot dog and it was late at night, yes, I'd boil it. But as a general rule, if you're planning it, it has to be on the barbecue.
2: There it is, buddy. Appreciate it.
3: Hey, I'm the best. You're second best.
2: Okay, see ya.
3: Bye.
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2: Apologies. Apologies might be in order. How's it going? It's Kenny. Last 2 hours, we've been talking about hot dogs, boiled hot dogs, mainly because this viral video was sent to me from a whole bunch of people, including my kids.
3: A boiled hot dog with a soft bun is far better than a grilled hot dog with a grilled bun. And it's not close.
2: And again, I stress, my beef isn't with boiled hot dogs. I love a boiled hot dog. I just don't want to be around the making of it. I don't want to be even in the same room, house, building as a pot full of hot dog water. And out of all the messages we've been sent, I'm going to let the robots read this one from Kristen, and I'm going to plug my ears because it's just, ugh.
4: You don't like weenie water soup? Best hangover medicine out there. LOL.
2: Oh, so worst. Hot dog water. That's what my biggest problem is the hot dog water. But thank you very much. Thank you very much for all the messages. Jeesh. Hit us up, the Kenny Jones Show, VistaRadio.ca.
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2: My name is Kenneth, and I hope you're having a great weekend. Crazy Michael Motorcycles on the phone here. Do you have a change collection anywhere in your closet or your house or something like that?
3: I do have a giant Edmonton Oilers money collect piggy bank, I guess you'd call it.
2: Oh, do you?
3: Yes.
2: And how much change do you think is in there?
3: Oh, 20, 30 bucks for sure.
2: How long have you been collecting that change?
3: Years. Every once in a while, my wife says, oh, I need some coffee money or whatever, dig into it, but it's been there for years.
2: And how much do you think that thing weighs?
3: 11 and a half pounds.
2: Well, there you go. Now, I found this TikTok video. I was wasting time on TikTok. And, man, I followed this story like it was crazy. Well, here's the audio.
4: So I have had this jar since 2000. 26 years of putting spare change in the jar. It is so heavy that I can't even move it out of my closet where it currently resides. But we're going to empty it, roll all the change, and see how much we have.
2: Let's talk about this. I think this could be a fun discussion. The adult piggy bank. Because I got to tell you, when I saw that video, and it's like, I think it's a wine jug. Not like where you drink the wine out of. It's like where you make the wine in this video. Anyways, it reminded me of my dad. My dad had collected all his change when he was alive. And it was such a great memory. So out of curiosity, do you have the adult piggy bank going? How long have you had it? How much you think is in there? And what is it? Hit us up, The Kenny Jones Show, VistaRadio.ca.
5: Hi, I'm Adrienne Gear, president of the BC Nurses Union. Labor Day is a reminder that generations of workers organized and fought for the rights workers have today. This summer, 60,000 nurses across British Columbia took lawful job action during the longest nursing strike in our province's history. During this time, nearly 6,000 nurses reported intimidation and harassment from their employers, including threats of discipline. Labor Day reminds us that workers' rights are won through struggle, and that every generation has a responsibility to defend them. To every nurse who courageously showed up for one another on behalf of our patients, and to the labor allies and members of the public who joined us in solidarity, thank you.
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2: Hey, hit us up with an email, the Kenny Jones Show, vistaradio.ca. What do we got here?
3: So your question about chains, I do have a piggy bank thing in my house.
2: Okay, and what is it?
3: It's a mason jar, so it's not huge, but it's been pretty much full of chains for like 10 years.
2: And like in and out, like you'll add to it, take from it, add to it, take from it?
3: Yeah, pretty much. I mean, I haven't added to it in the last couple of years because the kids keep stealing all my chains now.
2: Of course. That's exactly. That's how it goes. Yep.
3: Yeah, exactly. So, yeah, I've had it. It's got to be well over 10 years now. And it just lives in my nightstand. And, I like put toonies and loonies and quarters and all that stuff in there. And I swap all the toonies and loonies to do, like, car washes or whatever else, right?
2: That's the way, man.
3: Yeah, I've had it for years and years, man.
2: Well played, buddy.
3: There you are. There. People still have them out there somewhere.
2: Well, yeah, that's the topic today. What's up with the piggy bank, the adult piggy bank? If you've got one, how much is in there? How long have you had it? Would love a story. The Kenny Jones Show, vistaradio.ca.
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2: It is Kenny. Hope the weekend's great. We're talking about adult piggy banks, saving your change. What do you save it in? Now, this all started from this video I found on TikTok, and I played the audio of the video. And there was a couple of messages that said, well, how much money was in there?
3: So I have had this jar since 2000. 26 years of putting spare change in the jar. It is so heavy that I can't even move it out of my closet where it currently resides. But we're going to empty it, roll all the change, and see how much we have.
2: There's like six parts to this TikTok, like a whole bunch of videos. The final count, I wrote it down. When she counted all that money, $1,708.61. Wow. 26 years of collecting change. So, what's your adult piggy bank? What are you keeping the money in? How much money would you say you've got in there? Where do you keep the adult piggy bank? What are the plans for the money? 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
2: The topic today is the piggy bank. The adult piggy bank. Saving your change. Mike's on the phone here. You got the best story. You saved your change and you bought a tattoo with it.
3: Yeah, buddy. I've been doing it for years. I got like 4 tattoos on real change.
2: I said that. Now, that is the way to get a tattoo. Honestly, that's how long did it? So the last one you got was 850. How long did it take you to save that change?
3: Well, I didn't actually get the tattoo. Was actually 250, but I ended up with 850 and change.
2: That's awesome.
3: It was probably 5 years.
2: You know what? I give you respect for that because I think of all the tattoos. I've got some stupid tattoos where I just look at it. I was like, I wasted money at a time in my life when I probably shouldn't have been wasting money. And I'm like, that's how you get a tattoo responsibly. Well played.
3: Yeah, for sure.
2: You are the leader on top of the clubhouse leaderboard, buddy.
3: Beautiful.
2: All right, buddy. Keep at it.
3: All right. We'll talk to you later.
2: And I think now it's been a minute since I got a new tattoo. And why not? I'll get another tattoo, but I'm going to do it with saved change. How long so I can afford a new tattoo? Again, it's been a long time since I got a tattoo, so time to do it again. Save change. Roll change. If you got a story, how much did you save? Hit us up. 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
3: Not a bad playlist today, I would say. Hope you're enjoying it. My name is Kenny. The adult piggy bank is a thing. A ton of messages coming in. Let's get the robot to read the last three unread messages, please.
4: 449.90. What should I do with my change?
3: Well, that's a lot of money.
4: A, like that guy, get a tattoo. B, buy my GF the cricket she has been eyeing. C, keep saving. Adam.
3: Thanks, Adam.
4: Milk jar for change, the classic. And yes, Rob, the Toonies and Loonies for gas or Tim's. For as long as I can remember, I've had it. Mark, CR.
3: Okay.
4: When it's full, I can buy a case of beer.
3: There you go. Yeah, a case of beer. Okay, back to the first one. That first one was from Adam. I say the cricket. That's one of those things. My wife has one of those. It's where you make, like, T-shirts and, like, stickers and stuff, right? That'd be kind of cool. I don't know how much they cost. You have $449.90. Could get a tattoo. We could keep saving. That's a tough one. Yeah, milk jar. Those classic milk jars, they work. And, of course, buy a case of beer. That's what my old man used to say. I remember being a kid, like little, and he'd throw money. And it was this, remember Foster's, the beer? I don't even know if that's still a thing. Foster's, Australian for beer. Remember that? Anyways, it was a big Foster's, like a can. And I remember my old man, he would throw his change in there and he'd go like that. He'd go, "That's beer money, my boy." And he would toss the change. And I remember it vividly. The adult piggy bank. Keep the stories coming.
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2: What's up? It's Kenny. I feel like we talked about this a long time ago. Now, the story is telling me that this has been updated because new data has come in. It is the name that is most used in song titles and popular music. Okay, we start with the dudes. This website even gave us a montage, which is cool. Let's play the montage. So the most used dude's name, John.

gotta be honest with you. I was writing a song about a dude. John is a good name. Okay, for the dudettes. This one, you know, and now that I see it and I read it, I'm like, oh yeah, go figure. Mary.

0: to Leon, yeah.
1: And the wind.
0: Ooh, Hendrix. Cries. Mary, yeah. John and Mary. Most used names and song titles. Now, I wonder if we have any John and Marys that are married, that are a couple, that are listening. Do we have any John and Marys? You guys, most used names. Now, again, I recall having this conversation, but it was a long time ago. Most used name and song. So if you are a songwriter, there you go.
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Well, hello to you. It's Mark here on the long weekend, and I hope you're making the most of it, unless you're working. Yep. Not everybody gets a long weekend off, right? It doesn't work that way. But listen, as long as you're having fun, you're happy and smiling, that's all that matters. Don't forget as well, if you're looking for something to do, our website is there for you. We've got, of course, our community calendar that's on there, local news, local events are on there too. And on top of all that, we have contests that we run throughout the year. 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

my eyes because of smartphone use. It's Mark here. Hello to you. They said when we look at our smartphones, we do suppressed blinking. I know, right? The average person blinks 15 to 20 times per minute on average, which I thought was quite a lot. Because that's like every 2 or 3 seconds you're blinking, right? And then they said when you're scrolling through the phone, your brain suppresses this reflex and it can drop as low as 3 to 8 times per minute, which prevents the eyes from replenishing its tear film and driving a global spike in chronic dry eye syndrome. Yeah, dry eye syndrome. Well, if you watch a Hallmark movie, that might help because that really tears me up.

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1: Hi, I'm Adrienne Gear, president of the BC Nurses Union. Labor Day is a reminder that generations of workers organized and fought for the rights workers have today. This summer, 60,000 nurses across British Columbia took lawful job action during the longest nursing strike in our province's history. During this time, nearly 6,000 nurses reported intimidation and harassment from their employers, including threats of discipline. Labor Day reminds us that workers' rights are won through struggle, and that every generation has a responsibility to defend them. To every nurse who courageously showed up for one another on behalf of our patients, and to the labor allies and members of the public who joined us in solidarity, thank you.
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If you have a partner, a female partner, that is really into fancy designer bags, logos, etc., then be careful because you might have a baby. No, I'm serious. It's Mark here. They've done a new study and they say women's interest in luxury logos may rise when they're fertile. I know, right? When fertility peaks, so does interest in designer bags. The effect only showed up for the items that would be seen in public, not luxury items kept at home. But when women were told men don't really notice designer brands, the fertility effect disappeared. And they're arguing, these researchers, that this points to mating-related motive to be noticed in nice designer stuff for men to be attracted to them because the fertility is higher in the women at that time. I know, right? So, I don't know what you make of that.

having more daylight in the morning makes you more active. And if you've got one of those indoor happy lights, you know, the ones where it makes you feel better, they say turning it on in the morning is really good for you as an older adult. It's Mark here. They said if you've got one of those happy kind of make you feel better lights, especially with darker days that are coming up as we're going into the fall, it didn't make no measurable difference. But if you don't get enough light in the morning, daylight, and all them lights that help you see more daylight, they say after a good night's sleep, using it in the morning as you wake up makes you more active throughout the day. I'm going to go and have a sleep after saying that now.

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1: 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And let's make this school year a safe one for all new and returning students of the Cathet School District.
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if there's a big artist, let's say Drake, Beyonce, Bad Bunny, and they release an album, be careful out there on the roads. It's Mark here. They say traffic accidents have risen, even fatalities by around 15%, when major albums like Taylor Swift, Bad Bunny, etc. are dropped. And the reason is that people are on their smartphones when these new albums come out, trying to play those songs whilst they're driving in the car. And they said the spike hit young drivers, male drivers, solo drivers the hardest when it was on a stronger, clear, dry day, even when drivers were sober behind the wheel. So they can't point to the bad weather or intoxicated drivers. They say when these albums are coming out sometimes by these big artists and when they get dropped, accidents rose by 15%. So listen, don't listen to your Spotify streams. Just keep it on the radio. We're trying to keep you safe.

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actual jet lag is a real thing. It's Mark here. They say extra weekend sleeps throws teenagers, especially, and their body clocks off, and was actually linked to anxiety. I know, right? Even when we're getting back into school this week coming, of course, getting back on, you know, scheduled sleep patterns and sleep times is really good for any adult and kids too. And they call this social jet lag. And this is the gap between weekday and weekend sleep schedules. So, yeah, them kids playing those Xboxes and PlayStations later at night, not good for them if they get the extra sleep on the weekend. It actually makes them feel a little worse. You're welcome, kids. Get off the Xbox.

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If you were taking a long journey in your vehicle, would you rather travel with your pet or your person? It's Mark here. They said half of pet owners say traveling with a pet beats traveling with a person. Yeah, I know, right? 40%, 45% said they turned down travel if it could not accommodate the animal. Yeah, I know. Feeling guilty about leaving your pet behind, a lot of people said, yep. And worrying about your pet's well-being while you're traveling. Now, I'm thinking to myself, would I feel better going and in my car traveling, you know, long distance with my pet or my kids? Because, I mean, you've got to think about it, haven't you? You've got to think about the constant noise, the you know, wetting the car, you know, the chair and stuff, and, you know, the barking. And I'm talking about the kids right now.

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1: It's Mark here. I keep talking about this, but you know when people say, oh, I've got to get fit and into shape, and that's normally after Christmas? I kind of need to do it now. And I did go and see my doctor, and he did give me some advice as well. He said, stop eating everything fatty, which I thought was good advice, until he said, no, Mark, you're not listening to me. 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
1: Hi, I'm Adrienne Gear, president of the BC Nurses Union. Labor Day is a reminder that generations of workers organized and fought for the rights workers have today. This summer, 60,000 nurses across British Columbia took lawful job action during the longest nursing strike in our province's history. During this time, nearly 6,000 nurses reported intimidation and harassment from their employers, including threats of discipline. Labor Day reminds us that workers' rights are won through struggle, and that every generation has a responsibility to defend them. To every nurse who courageously showed up for one another on behalf of our patients, and to the labor allies and members of the public who joined us in solidarity, thank you.
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It's Mark here. Survivor, the TV show in Greece, one of the contestants is suing the show for $100 million. So his name was Stavros Floros, and he was severely injured while spearfishing off Sonoa Island in the Dominican Republic. And he suffered, this is crazy, a partial amputation of his left leg and major trauma to his right ankle after being struck by a tourist boat. And he believes there wasn't enough safety measures put in place, so suing the TV show for $100 million. But you know what? I feel like in these Survivor TV shows or whatever it may be, there's got to be like some big disclaimer thing that you sign at the start of it. And they'll probably be using that to defend themselves.

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Listen, it's the long weekend, isn't it? Labor Day long weekend. And if you're working it, then, you know, what can you do? Hopefully you get those days back other parts of the year. But for myself, I'm going to enjoy it as much as I can. And I will catch up with you very, very soon. In fact, tomorrow. Have a great rest of your Saturday.

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